Storming, I was falling fast through the Nurnhardt. Gordon like a dirt road, Daytona in my heart. And we ain't even got to the best part. We didn't have a towel, didn't have dry clothes. She was smiling and saying, hold me, I'm cold. We made a blanket out of that sundress. And the radio won't even let me tell you the rest.

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1: Hit Country.
0: Tout le week-end, on est gros son du country.
1: Country.
0: Hit Country.
1: Hit Country.
0: Tout le week-end, on est gros